0: Exeter with you.
1: 814.
0: 822. I have a Donna that's calling from 542 West Maple in regards to several matters. She's advising her 35-year-old daughter's boyfriend, Hayden Peterson, lives at the residence. And there's some type of civil issue going on involving him and the daughter, Archie.
1: Basically, 814, I copy.

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0: 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Copy the 1144. I'll be 76. They inquire for any kid. I'll be approximately 30 minutes.
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0: By SAA 814, Cummins were added to the call. I'll be 10-8, no report.
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0: Visalia, William 7, 10-8, tow completed.
1: William 7, Kepler. First M38, go ahead and start towards that 1144, please. First M38, go ahead and start towards that 1144.
2: Copy.

0: 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Yeah, that's your 23.
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0: 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When you're available, can you copy a 488 on Pine Drive?
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0: 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Do I still need to stay back here? Can I come to the front?
1: 47. Air code 4, you can send 22.

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0: Robert 13, Mayfair. Mayfair, Robert 13. Robert 13, are you in the VA as well?
1: Negative, I'm 76 to HQ.
0: 10-4. Can you advise your unit number?
1: I'm in a spare unit at the moment. I will advise when I arrive at HQ.

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0: 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You could possibly win it.
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0: 10-4.
2: Clear is happening for the DOE. It's going to be out of Arizona.
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1: 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Also, I'll have them detained.
0: 10-4.

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0: A13, A14, start this way. Break. I say A14. I'll be en route to the PD. They called family, so some are en route. So I'll just get them to the PD for safety. I'm code 4.
1: A14, 10-4.
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0: 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Over there with the collision report, just head over here and get his statement real quick before he gets transported.
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0: 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I'll be 76 at D14.
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0: Flag down on Locust Street and Acequia. Can you start EMS code 2?
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0: I got flagged on. It's going to be a male adult, not feeling good, requesting EMS.
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0: 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I'll copy a 415 verbal.
1: Stand boy, copy.
0: Stand boy.
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0: 10 Charles, 10 4.

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1: And what?
0: Central Squad 30 local with fire contacts clearing in CACSRF.
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2: Charles, I copy that pending 21.
0: 60 Charles, 10-4.

0: advise, it's a 1 unit, it's our 10-8 from this traffic. I'll be 76 to the FJY traffic.
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0: 10-boy, this time. 10-boy. 10-boy, this info. The RP called back, advising the male half is now inside of a spare room in the backyard, locked himself in. She's requesting the cancel. 10-boy Meyer, the RP's mother was the one who called him, advising that she wants to cancel. Original RP hasn't called back in yet.
1: Copy, we're still going to respond.
0: Seven.
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0: 10 Charles, 10 Boy. Go ahead. What's your ETA? 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Got it.
1: Are you in unit
0: 158? I said 10 Charles, 23.
1: 10 Charles, 23.

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Carson, 40 Charles, up.

0: 40 Charles Twain is clear, confirming 9 Charles, Paul Charles, 924.
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0: 10-4, it's current on a 15 BMW coupe, release liability out of venue by Las Robles.
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40 Charles 1038 on that last plane, be 63 and north of 340.

0: Alpha 10 Charles, negative on the current. All units will be 10-8.
1: 10-4. 40-boy, late fire. 40-boy. Coming back, clearing the current to 2020 Honda. Last of Trejon, out of Clovis.

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1: 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I'm 23 at 2400.
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1: 474.
0: For some information, the fire's en route to a structure fire at 40368 Robert Road. The neighbors calling it in. It appears that all neighbors, correction, all occupants of the neighbor's residence are out.
1: Copy on by one now.

0: 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Morning, give it to me. 40
1: Charles, 10-4.
2: 5 South 40, actually, code 4. Area 1, structure fire.
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1: 10-4, break 17, clear for code.
0: Fire
1: 23. 40X, 10-4. 1-7, 14 X-ray, was I clear for code? With injuries.
2: Sergeant Ahern with injury.
1: Negative break. I tell you, once I'm confirming there's injuries or no.
2: Once I say we've had multiple RPs. Nothing confirmed yet. However, older couple appear to be in stress, and one vehicle was leaking gasoline.
1: 14X. Once I'm affirm. 10-4 from Kuyarek.
2: That's it, copy.
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0: 40 out of my sound. 29 is clear out of Arizona. It's current. It's going to be on a 01 Honda Accord. Last to Chan out of Yuma, Arizona.
1: Bye, 48 Tree. 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

0: Right, sir, 14, I'm on case 2. Can you start the on-call mortuary? The student's approximately 200 pounds and advise them.
1: 14 Adam, you're cut off. 10-9.
0: Can you start the on-call mortuary? The student's approximately 200 pounds and advise of an ETA.
1: 10-4. I'm code 4 switching. 10-4.

Boy right there. Boy, when you're 10-8, pending 459-230092, road 68, it occurred about an hour ago, and suspect is known.

0: 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Well, I'm going to be out with 1 Betty Drive and Road 67. Looks like he's messing with the equipment to construction.
1: Envoy 10-4.

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1: 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Adam Visalia confirming 4339 Adam 3.
0: Hey,
1: it's only 6 digits.
0: Adam, I said, it's confirming it's a California plate.
2: Hey, bro, it's going to be California 4339 Adam 3.
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0: 14 Visalia. Coming back clear and current to a 1999 Dodge, last of Criswell out of Visalia.
1: 10-4. Can you switch the location? It's going to be Fairway, but P Pine. Also, what's the 20 for the 28th?
0: It's going to be 1225 West Vine Avenue in Visalia.
1: 10-4. Thank you. Unoccupied.

ACI Robert 13, follow up. Robert 13, go ahead. 1023 at 1620 Hillman Street into Larry regarding case number 26-058649. 10-4.

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1: 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We're still getting medicals around.
2: A13, 10-4, I'm 76.
3: 38-14, I copy. Vehicle was sighted. I'll be in route.
1: A14, 10-4.
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0: 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I say your plate's clear, showing current out of color. 98 Honda 4-door, last of Benitez.
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2: Hey, what's your MI with the subject in the front yard? White male, tattoos, white t-shirt, black hat. Hey, what's the subject is alert and breathing. He's currently on the phone, being passive aggressive.
3: Stand by, LB 10A, no report, 76 back to the 459.
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2: Hey, 1-3, advise you, mail crossing high for upon arrival.

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1: A14, A1. I have the RP as well out here. We could obtain a statement.
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2: 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Can we have a medical roll? 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

0: 10. 29's clear. It's current out of Tulare. It's a 90 Chevy pickup, west of Herrera.
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0: RP is advising now that he didn't see the male take the pills, although he made a statement he was going to take them. We're in code 4.
1: Tamar.
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1: 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Diana, my cell is coming back clear and expired to a 2000 Chevy out of Danuba, La Salviato.
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0: Visalia 474.
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0: I'll be on at 1038, 10378 Avenue 404. That'll be a Washington. Charles Adam Lincoln, 0649. I'll have one to take.
1: 10-4.

0: for additional info. The plate should have come back expired, and I had a passenger leg bell west into the orchard. It's a possible 47B in progress.
1: Force M10 for it. Do you need additional units?
0: Start me a one.
1: Timber, 40 boy, you're down the street. Can you start that way?
2: Timber, copy.
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1: 14 X 10 for break. 4 Sam, the Washington plate is expired. 29 of 25, it's on a white 0640 Connell Line van. Left of Reyes, Never Ready, out of Yakima, Washington.

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0: Area 13, subject denied any medical assistance. Pierce code 4. I'll be 10-8 with the report.
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0: 37, clear and expired, 11-22-25 out of Exeter. So 16 Nissan sedan, last Garcia.
1: 10-4-34.
0: Copy, go for it.

0: 60 Charles, I said, copy Charlie.
1: Go ahead.
0: 60 Charles, give me a suspicious vehicle as well as a 459 that occurred last night. 1017 with Scott at 16252 El Rio Drive. Property was broken into, items were taken. He's now stating there's a black Honda Accord parked on the property, unknown if related.
1: 10.9.

0: Would like my Toyota copy to check the welfare?
1: 871, go ahead.
0: 871 is going to be at 430 West Bravo Avenue. RP advised that there's three female juvies last seen wearing pajamas laying in the roadway. Appear to be 115.
1: Music was
0: 14 10 14.

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0: 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I'll be 76 to an unknown address on Church in Whitehead.

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0: 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She's going to be in a silver PT Cruiser in the Circle K parking lot. Advised that the HMA was pushing her boyfriend around. He was last seen wearing a white shirt and blue jeans.
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Be a Texas plate, Tom Tom George 4940.

谢谢前辈。10-boy, all units will be 76-230664, road 72 for a warrant service. We'll remain on the same call. 10-boy.

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0: 865, negative on a 242. It's going to be an incident report. All units are tonight. 10-4. 10-4, six, 6-3. Six, we're going to 25 at the lieutenant.

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0: A43 is going to be by Sight Road and Road 156, 8 Edward Ocean, correction 09524.
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1: 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Good. Usually his starting location is behind 312 South Magnolia. South. 40 Charles, 23.
0: 40 Charles, 10-4.
1: I say 814. Go for switching to 3.
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1: 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It'll be Note 28. It's going to be on a black four-door Tesla, occupied by at least two.

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1: 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A19, 10-4.
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0: Unit device, say you're breaking. 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
0: 10-4, copy your 23 at that address or en route?
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0: Can you put units out on Bravo Lake for a possible 3056 subject?
1: Denver.

0: still westbound?
1: Yeah, he's still westbound.
0: Tower. Westbound from...
1: He's westbound from St. John's.

0: 4 coming up from 341 Riverside along that orchard. Are we able to cut them off?
1: I can't really see it, but he's kind of on the south end. It kind of curves around to the south as you go eastbound from where your location is, and he's right on that curve.
0: We're going to move down to the water and come up that way.

0: 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He's going eastbound now. He's moving.
1: 10-4. You probably saw our lights. 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
0: 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He said that kind of the corner where it goes eastbound.

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2: Red 1-8-6-3, we're coming up on the south end, if you can see us. How close are we?

0: I'm not going to be able to see you guys or look at you guys. If I take my eyes off this guy, he's going to disappear.
1: 10-4.
0: 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He's on the dirt road now just north of that orchard, and he is heading westbound. Maybe it might not be a bad idea to, maybe, I don't know, well, he just turned eastbound. He's just toying around now.

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1: Do we have a unit on Riverside? Rick, 865, we're on the lake bank.
2: Hey, Tim Owen, go to Riverside and St. John. The corner there.
1: I need one to get in between St. John's and the 300 block of Riverside.
2: I'll do that right now.
1: It'll be east from my unit.
0: Alright, he's continuing south to the orchard.
3: Is he going to be in between Riverside and the house to the east?
1: I'm not sure his correlation to that house, but it's going to be where the houses end on Riverside, between there and St. John's in that patch of orchard.
0: Okay, now he's back on that roadway north of the orchard, and he is heading westbound.
1: Four. Break by Sally. I'm gonna give the subject a name on three. 10-4.

0: heading eastbound. Any on St. John's, if you could start walking it west, we're walking it east.
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0: Alright, now he's straight eastbound along the south end of the lake bank.
1: Might want to go all the way to

0: would like to say information pending at 415 in progress. I'm still getting further, 220 South Oak. RP states her daughter, Hannah Lee, 7-Eleven of 05 is 6 Frank and hitting family members.
1: 685 Lincoln, 5. We can start somebody if you'd like to continue with your project.
2: Copy, thank you.
1: Send some deputies, please.
0: I say copies. Temboy, can you start that way?
3: Isaiah Robert 13, confirming the 415 is in Woodlake.
0: Affirmative, 220 South Oak.
3: Copy, I can't hit that wire handle, pending.
0: Robert 13, 10-4. Break 60, Adam, you're going to be a bit closer as well. Are you able to break and respond to that?
4: Hey, sir, I'll be 76.
0: 10-4.
5: 8-6-5-8-6-3, we can break 871 and 872. You, 685, and myself should be able to pin him down until we get the SO.
2: Copy that.
5: 7172, copy. Ren 1863, what's our update?
6: He's still eastbound, but he is on the dirt road to the north of that orchard now.
5: So he should be coming up to you within about 200 yards.

0: Moran 1685. Were you able to see the residents on Riverside? And if so, what's the correlation with him?
1: He's getting pretty close. I can't see where he is Riverside-wise, but he's getting pretty close, probably 100 yards from St. John's now.

0: say he's turning, going westbound now.
1: Is he on the lake bank or the roadway, or the dirt path?
0: The dirt path, and he's going to be in Orchard now.
2: You recovered tonight?
0: Looks like he's slowly maybe working his way south. He's only a few trees in right now to the south. If you could, I don't know if you guys want to try and get a unit there, a couple units quick, if you got some wheels.
1: Six, eight, five, can you keep back and forth from the Riverside houses to St. John?
2: We're on foot walking that dirt road to the north.
1: That was for 685.
2: Copy.
1: 685, if you keep east to west on Riverside, we'll continue to walk this until we pinch him.
0: He's back on the dirt road, and he is heading westbound. I don't know if you guys see him yet.

0: still continuing westbound. Well, he just stopped. Alright, now he's heading back eastbound.
1: Ren 1863, from where he's at, is there a pretty large tree about 30, 40 feet in the air?
0: Hold on. He's passed a couple of large trees. He's back in the orchard.
1: 10-4, we're coming up on a large tree, kind of like at a bend at the riverbank. Correction, the lake bank.
0: Southbound. Apparently, maybe one of you guys were pretty close to him.
2: Yeah, 865, we heard something southbound.
1: Six 85863, from where we're at, we're just north of that house with the large trees in front. That's about a reference from where we're at and where he believes is at.

0: I'd be able to copy.
1: Are you guys clear for some coordinates and get you maybe on track?
2: Yeah, yes.
1: You guys ready? Nothing good. Oh, he's coming out on Riverside now. Oh, you guys got him. You guys saw him anyway.
2: He took off southbound.
0: Firm on primary. 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
3: Out firm, 10 Charleston route. 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
0: 685, do we have ICE as well as Ren 1?
3: I can cover that, 7.
1: 4 rows to the west, 5 rows to the west from where you guys last seen him. And he's just kind of trying to catch his breath now.
2: Hey, let's all stand by. Get a perimeter away for the cannon.
1: The units that are in the orchard, you're about 5 rows to the east of them. He's heading away from you guys now.
0: I say 6-3. Do we have a drone as well?
3: Closest UAV would be 40 X-ray.
0: 10-4. That's going to be better to spotlight him from about 200 feet up if it's possible with 4-SAM.
2: Or SAM, but from startup.
1: All right, he's heading northbound through the orchard now. Kind of northwest.
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0: Lake Unit from 1. You're confirming you're going to wait for a canine or a drone, some more units.
1: Yeah, firm. We're going to stand by for a canine until we get some more units to set up a tighter perimeter. We'll just keep eyes on this male until we also get a UAV that can narrow him down.
2: Six three six five. I'm going to head further south to St. John's and try to get a perimeter there, southwest.
1: 10-4. I'm going to try to make it back to our unit and go mobile along this dirt path we have in an accessibility off Riverside.

0: lost, I believe. No, I'm good.
1: Denver, 863, where do you want 10 Charles? He's just a few out.
2: Let's get him on Riverside. And then any other incoming, let's get them north through. There's going to be a gateway on the last residence of Riverside that they can get in, and we'll set up a perimeter on the dirt pathway.
1: Denver.
0: All right, subject is on the news again, south from that location.

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Yeah, it's going to be like a fenced-in lot. Now he's heading south along the fenced-in lot. Yeah, potentially a motorcycle truck.

0: the units. They say if you're able to copy the GPS location, it's about 120 yards south of Riverside and about 200 yards west of St. John's.
1: Okay, so he's made it to the St. John's River.
2: Ren 1863, just info, we're going to be a little bit delayed. Myself and 865 are trying to get back to the unit.
1: Copy.
3: So you going east or west in St. John's?
1: Currently going east.
2: X-ray 863, when you go 23, go to St. John's and Avenue 344. That'll be a good launch point to pin him in.
3: 40, copy.
4: Ren 1635, is he going eastbound behind that residence with your traffic?
1: Yeah, he's all the way along the river, though, and he's going east. He's in a really, looks like a very, like, I don't know, wooded, I would say, area of the St. John's, if that helps.

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1: Flight failure, Red 1. Copy coordinates.
2: Red 1, good.
1: 36.39731 by negative 119.08339.
2: Temper.
3: Yeah, that new location is about 330 yards south of the previous one. Confirm you want the UAV to 344 or 332?
4: 863, I'm not going to have a good correlation. If you can, route them to the best possible location.
3: 10-4, it looks like 332 east of 214 would be a better location.
4: 10-4.
2: 4 years, come.
5: Red 1865.
2: Good.
5: Is there a unit close by to him?
1: I'm not 100% sure. I'm having a hard time keeping an eye on him, and I don't want to zoom out.
5: Is he on the move, or is he stationary?
1: He's currently stationary. Looks like he might be trying to hide down by the water. The little that I did zoom out, I don't see anyone here.

0: am now. I typed in the coordinates and I'm southeast of him, so I'm gonna head west.
1: Unrelated, can you just give me an update on the units on the 415?
2: 863-6 Charles.
1: Good.
2: Code 4 FEMA is taking place in the RAP. When are your units housed?
1: 10-4, thank you.
3: This guy is now moving down in the brush.
4: Ren 110-4, is he still along the riverbank?
3: Yeah, he's about in between the riverbank and the roadway.
5: Crew 1, see the area if you can guide us to a better location.
3: If you guys drive along that roadway, I'll tell you guys when to stop.
0: Yeah, 865 on that roadway.
3: Can we get a unit that's on the south end of the St. John's? Because this guy looks like he might try and swim across.
1: I say 863, with the units incoming, can you help out with the perimeter?
4: Affirm. The same location, 40X is already redirecting to 332 east of 214. Put you on the south side of the St. John's.
3: Along there.
1: Red 1, you are covered.
0: So, 685, it looks like you're exactly where the last coordinate was.
3: He's swimming across now. You're basically right where he was at.

0: this along that roadway. Can you stop?
1: Yeah.
0: If you can get out of your car and just go through that brush, he is basically like south of you.
1: Copy. I'm going to stand by here for the canine, and I'll go on with him.
0: I copy that. He's continuing moving.
1: Copy that. I'll be on foot.
0: He's out of the river on that north bank. He might be going back in, though.
1: Yeah, I can hear him.
2: Charles, I say your best approach should be taking St. John's south of Riverside all the way to the end. That'll put you close to the northeast riverbank.
3: Six five six three. Can you drop me a pin?
1: Ryan 165. You got me.
0: Okay, I see you guys. You just basically go kind of a southwesterly direction, and there's a couple, like a bunch of trees, and he's in there along the bank. That's the last place I've seen him.
1: Copy. It's heavy brush with the trees.
3: Any incoming, stay stationary and split up Riverside. Stacy continues north.
0: Is there a way to get a unit on the south shore as well?
3: 6-3 is trying to make it back there.
4: Hey, 13863, I'm about 7 out from you guys. It's 20.
3: If you can go stationary on Riverside just west of St. John's.
4: I 13 copy.

0: 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It's going to be the same direction that you're going, probably about 50 yards maybe. It looks like he's in the water. He's probably going to try and swim away from you guys.
1: 865, I have one at gunpoint.
2: 865, copy, one at gunpoint.
1: Giving commands, coming out of the water.
2: Copy, giving commands, subject coming out of the water.

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1: 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A65, copy, primary detained.
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1: Robert 13, 10, 4. Red 1, 10, 4. No. Multiple units are coming to you.
2: Red 1, 863, thank you for the help.
1: Anytime, guys. A-13 coming.
3: Yes.
1: Multiple units. A-13 copy tonight. Nothing in the gun.
4: Wait, say you first.
1: A-14, go ahead.
4: Phone call 521. I'll be out with the subject. Go for it.
1: Denver.
3: A19, take traffic.
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1: Bike Sierra Robert 13, units are code 4, go with pending.
0: Robert 13, I copy, stimping. The first plate's clear current out of Exeter. It's a 26 Chevy SUV, last of Lee.
2: Damn boy, that wasn't my 20.
0: Tip on my air. Unit running 9, correction, 9 Victor, Edward Victor 728, identifying.

0: 10 Boy Mine is going to be 6 Edward Charles Nora 400 Gray Honda.
1: 10 Boy, I copy. Stand by 1.
0: Yeah, 3, inside the vehicle.
1: Unit out with 3 in the vehicle, identifying.
0: 10 Boy, miles RP.
1: 10 Boy.
2: Robert 13, 1 Sam, start towards 10 Boy.
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1: 10 Boy, say copy. 10 Boy, your plate's clear, current at Farmersville, it's a 99 Honda 4-door, that's with Santion.

0: 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I'll be tuning your report.
1: Zipper.
0: Visalia 1 Sam, start 10 Adam and 60 Adam to the call 509 to 415.
1: Adam, it's going to be a 415 party, 13399 Avenue 264.
0: My side, Sam, I copy 76.

0: Charles, I'll be 10-8 on the 415 verbal.
1: I said I was 60 Charles, you're cutting yourself off.
0: Hey, from 60 Charles.
1: Charles, separate.

0: 863. Can you have fire medical 25 at St. John's and Riverside just for a check? Code 4. Temper. Need fire as well, or just EMS?
1: Just EMS.

0: 10 Boy, I'm code 4. It's going to be both RPs that I was out with in the vehicles. Apparently that female started walking eastbound on the Calvin Incorporated private property. They're not sure where she was going, but she seemed lost.
1: Timber.

0: 10 where I'll be checking there, seeing if I can locate that female.
1: 10 by 10 for.
2: Robert 13, do we have a direction of travel for that female?
0: She was last headed westbound through the Calvin Incorporated property, somewhere in the orchards. They lost track of her.

0: 60 Charles Missile.
1: Go ahead.
0: At this information, updated location for your DE-415. It's going to be on the corner of Belmont and Marinette. RV is going to be standing by in a black Chevy Silverado near the intersection. It was a verbal between her and her brother-in-law, Salvador Rodriguez. Correction, between the brother-in-law and husband.
1: 10-4.

0: 10 Adam missing.
1: You can go over 10 Adam.
0: 10 Adam, just information. I had a separate RP lives nearby. State they heard 4 gunshots. Original RP called back stating there were multiple vehicles that were back in the area and subjects were possibly armed with firearms.
1: Copy. Basically 60 Adam, about 5 out.
0: 60 Adam, 10 Martin. 1 Sam, you copied as well?
2: I say 1 Sam, I copy. Is HP in route as well?
0: One Sam, CHP, copy the information. I know if they're in route, I'll have to check something.
2: Copy, can we request an AOA for a couple units?
0: Tedward.
3: Tedward, just for information, I'm going northbound across the railroad tracks, seeing if I can find her.

0: 474, Vince Neil.
1: 474.
0: 47, if you haven't already, can you copy incident 515? Just the one caller so far.
1: 10-4.
0: One standby, Sam. CHP apparently is already on the scene.

0: All righty, can you copy incident 515? Just the one caller so far.
1: 10-4.
0: One standby, Sam. CHP apparently is already on the scene.

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1: Blue by Slayer, Lincoln 5. I'll be en route to the 415 party.
0: Lincoln 5, Denver.

0: It's a Montana, case number, please.
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3: What's that 6 Charles? Location change?
1: 60 Charles, go ahead.
3: I'll be en route to 176 43 Avenue 288, and I'll be standing by for additional units before contact.
1: Charles, copy redirect.
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0: Westside Theta 3, Edgar units, come back to Charles.
1: Theta 3, Tilford.
2: 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I'll be out with the RP again.
1: 10 by 10 for.

0: 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Redirect me to 60 Charles traffic, Kilder code 4.
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2: 60 Charles, I'm being blacked down by the family. On 1023.
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0: 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I'm about 10 out.
1: Charles 813, I'm about 2 out.

0: Mike said, 200 mile 160 on him. 10-9, 10-4.
1: Mike said 860 on him. Be advised, so the residents ran out the back of their property. The party's dispersed now. Potential juveniles in the area, though, drinking and driving.
0: 10-4.

0: Traffic control, can you start medical, please?
1: Unit requesting medical identifying.
0: Six Charles.
1: 60 Charles, 10-4.
0: A13L with 50 Charles.
1: A13, 10-4.

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0: 3 or 8 December 2. 865. 865, medical in the area, attempt to locate. Confirm you're still at 220 in Riverside?
1: From on Riverside, just west of 220.
0: 10-4, that's what gave him all reassignment.
2: West 865 info, I saw them. They turned around at Hermosa and Riverside. They need to continue further east.
0: 10-4, not sure why they turned there. 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
2: C-19,
1: suspicious search, 801 First Street, 801 First, still getting further. A female on her piece stating she believes someone is inside of her vehicle parked in front of the residence. It's a light brown Dodge Ram.
2: A-19, I got 76.
1: 10-4, information, she has not seen anything, she's just hearing sounds only.

0: Divide Cellular Lincoln 5. 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
1: Lincoln 5, Timber. A13, Timmy. A13, Timber.
2: Place here at 10 Charles, I'm 23. And I go.
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0: 60 out of my sand. 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
1: 60 out, I'm good.
0: 60 out, 1072 with Jorge Flores, 32850, Red 160. States a female neighbor came over and sprayed a water hose inside of his vehicle and then is now inside of his house. She appears to be altered.
1: Copy.
0: Sam, what will be
2: code 4? There is 10-8. I'll be 76 to assist 60 Adam. 10
0: by 10 for
2: him. Say, Sam, Robert 13. Go with Penny.

0: Robert 13, Vice. I have a 415 verbal, if you can start that way. 13824, Avenue 336. RP is Crystal Torres advising her brother, Junior Torres, turned at 242, their mother, and took her phone. Negative injuries, we're still getting further.
1: Copy 76.

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1: 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I'll be 76.
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I'll be 10-8.

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0: A13, Belmont Road in Park Place, California, 7 Mary, correction, 7 Nora, 36633.
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0: 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I copy 7 Nora 36633.
1: Hey, 13, my apologies. Plate obscured is 7 William 36633.
0: A13, Tenford. That plate's showing clear current out of Lindsay. It's on a 99 Ford pickup, last of Monzo.
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0: Copy that pending wireless 911 on 4400 South Ice Street. 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
1: Eight seven two.
0: It's 10-5 at Laguna and Valencia Boulevard. RP's complaining of a vehicle and a travel trailer blocking her driveway.
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0: 1038. A19, Gore. A19, Vice LD Road in Orange, California, 8, King Boy Charles 427.
2: Right, it's the one. I'm 76 and 6400 with a female 95. My beginning is 953. Correction, KDH, not 6400.
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0: First, California 7, Tom North Frank 105. 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
1: A-Farm, go ahead.
0: California 9, Mary Charles Union 833.
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0: Charles, I was coming back clear and expired to a 2019 Chrysler SUV, last of Heinz, out of Roseman.
1: 10-4, you get a train. Copy additional plate.
0: Go ahead.
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1: Ten four.
0: Ten four.

0: 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A65, they're loading up the trailer. It'll be moved shortly today.
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0: 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I'll be out at 447 West Willow regarding call 569.
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0: advised LA 19, 10 8 warning. 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
1: 19 10 4.

0: until the evening. You know, be inside with the homeowner, put forth.
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0: Vice Edson, I'll be out with you, business owner. Go for it.
1: Hello, 10-4.

0: 360.
1: Yeah.
0: 60, I'm good.
1: 60, Adam, unable to contact neighbor or be advised. Negative on a crime, negative on any damages. Appears civil. I'll be tenant.
0: Can you
1: probably
0: have a patrol check on your screen?
1: Hey,
0: I'll
2: be 76. 10-4. Vice
1: afternoon. 10 out of my signal.
2: Vice afternoon. Property's code for accident motion by employee. I'll be 10-8. 76 to 415 noise.
1: 10-4.

0: 10 Boy, it was going to be a verbal only, no crime. All units will be 10-8, no report.
1: 10 Boy, 10 Boy. ICA Robert 13, 76 to the patrol check. Robert 13, 10 4.
2: I could exit a walk through the resident. It's in good condition. I'll be 10-8 no report.
1: 10-4.

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It's Express, copy of 415 noise at 700 West Sierra Avenue, Unit 28. 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

0: Roland 28. 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Tamboy 1038.
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0: Tamboy, Highway 216, Avenue 320, California license plate 4 Lincoln King John, 264.
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0: 40 Charles Lake. So your plate's clear, Kearns, out of Wood Lake. It's a 23 Jeep SUV, Les Rodriguez.
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0: 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I have a female combative. She's in a rep.
1: 10-4 at midnight 01.
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0: 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I'll be following.
1: Bye.

0: 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Are you at the sub? 474 X-ray negative. 40 Adam 474. Are you at the sub?
1: 40 Adam negative.

0: 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Can you let DPD know that I have one on hand? Are they going to need any additional, more than the one?
1: Sam 10-4.

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1: West Reagan Avenue, Road 124, California license plate 6Paul 31743. It's going to be a vehicle in the middle of the right turn lane, parked.

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1: 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The template I said that last return was for you.
2: 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I'm code 4.
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1: 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Showing current out of Fresno. It's an 18 Nissan, 4-door left of James.

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0: 40 Charles, 10 4, break 60, out of your plates, clear current out of Farmersville, it's a 16 Honda 4-door, out of Castellanos.
1: Copy. Visalia 19, 10 38.
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1: William Pine, California 8, William Frank Sam 989.
0: 10 4.

0: 2019. Your plate's clear, current out of Visalia. It's a 21 BMW coupe, last of Valle.
1: A19, copy, go for it.
0: Camera.

0: Sarah 10 Charles. I'll be out at a patrol check on outer track.
1: 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Viceway 60 Adam, 1038.
2: 60 Adam, go ahead.
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2: Tower.
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2: I'm clear, turn to the Lindsay, it's a 17 Chevy, west of Vargas.

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0: 60 Adam, sir.
1: Flight area 10 Charles. Property appears to be code 4. I'll be 10-8.
0: 10 Charles, 10-4.

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1: Tedbar, can you guys the cross streets?
0: Hey, firm, Ashley on the boulevard. We're going to be out with 3. Go for it.
1: Tedbar.
2: Robert 13, I will take the Adam.
1: Robert 13, Timber. A38, your plate's clear, current in Farmers Mill. It's on an 09 Chevy 4-door, last of Hatfield.
0: Danforth.
3: Flight Sarah 10, Charles, I copy the 415 party.
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0: Mesa Central. The homeowner agreed to turn down the music for the night. I'll be 10-8.
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1: 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I'm code 4, but this time I'm good.
0: Affirm, break in the extra unit when you start towards the winter.
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0: 40 boy, copy medically. Fire medical route 13028 Quinto Court. RP's advising her brother broke the window. It's currently bleeding from the arm. Unknown if he struck an artery. It's going to be 647 Frank. And fire medical are staging.
1: Copy, I'll be 76.
0: Check for break 40 Adam, 40 Charles. Are you available to back and 4 Sam, you copy?
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0: 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They're going to be staging.
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0: California 6, Mary Tom. Standby for plates, going to be ineligible.
1: Yep.
0: I'll be on a 1038 Manson, correction, road 108 and avenue 335, going to be a white Honda.
1: Denver.

0: Sedge, and I'm basically going to be California 6 Mary Tom John 418.
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0: 40 Charles 474. If they're Coast 4, go ahead and start to incident 35.
1: 40 Charles, copy.
2: Charles, she's going to be standing by at Road 112 and Avenue 408 in a pink and neon shirt. I think she was in a 415 verbal with her boyfriend, Samuel Gonzalez, and he left her stranded on the middle of the road.
1: 40 Charles, I

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0: I say J14, I'll be around to 301 Jacob Place, apartment 40, with a 59 rider.
1: 10-4.

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0: Visalia 838. It's going to be California 93375 Edward 4. So I got 5x1.
1: Copy occupied by 1. It's clear current 98 Chevy, last of Larios out of Los Banos, confirming 93375 Edward 4.
0: Hey, firm 93375 Edward 4. It's going to be the correct car. It's my error. It's a Chevy.
1: Yep.

0: Marcelo 819. Out with me, 14.
1: Tampa.
0: Marcelo 814. He was dropped off. I'll be 10-8.
1: Tampa.

0: 40 Charles, I'll be out with the subject. I'm going to be just east from 104.
1: Denver.
2: That's A3, pushing 3.
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1: It's clear expired 428 of 26, 2000 Honda, release of liability, Las de Flores, out of Exeter.
2: A13, 7409, please.

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2: Myself and 814 are going to be out with 38 Jacobs, place 301, code 4.
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2: 819 negative, we observed a few males drinking alcohol in public.
1: 10-4.

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0: Put me on 40 Charles traffic. I'll have a 59 in my unit. Beginning 102, 76 to an address in San Antonio, Danuba.
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0: 40 Charles. You can be coming from Miller and Cobalt. 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
1: Simple.
0: I said 474 today.
2: 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I say 43 if I didn't advise them out with 838.
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0: 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Subject is transported KDH. All units meet 10A, no report.
1: 40 X-10-4. Charles, that's coming back clear and expired to a 2018 Ford pickup, Lassa Solis, out of Bakersfield.
0: I got it.

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0: 40 Charles, 1038, be 128 and 404 on California temp. David Charles, correction, David George, 16, King, 13.
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0: 6, Charles Code, what's in it, morning?
1: Charles, 10-4. Robert 13, that's coming back clear and current to 2015 Dodge 4-door, west of Alvarez out of Selma.

0: Lacey, Robert 13, 27, 29 on one.
1: Robert 13, you're still on TF. Can you switch to 3?
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1: 10-4.

0: Yeah, rubber 13. Rubber 13, go ahead. I'm attempting to catch up to a vehicle traveling eastbound on 384 approaching 60. Silver Honda going approximately 95 miles an hour. I haven't lit him up. 10-4.
1: Rubber 13, 1 Sam, what's your reading? Stop.
0: 60.
1: Rubber 13, 1 Sam, you can discontinue.
0: Road, I'm going to be on a 1038 of that vehicle, road 60, south of 384. Replace. Rubber 13, 10-4, go with the plate.

0: right there, Robert 13. It's going to be California 6 X-ray, John 833. He's turning on Kate. He also has a back license plate light out.
1: Robert 13, I say, confirm the vehicle has yielded.
0: Confirm, he's yielding at 59, correction, 3894 Denver.
1: Denver.
2: I tell you one time, what's my closest unit to her?
1: That's going to be 10, Adam.
3: Hey, Dale, Robert 13, sir. Let me see if for an eval. I have one out of the vehicle.
1: Robert 13, Timber.
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3: 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I have one detained.
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0: 10-4, that's coming back clear and current to a 2012 Chevy sedan, last of Quintana out of Visalia.
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1: 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I'll read the info.
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1: Lisa, what's the reason? 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
0: 10-4, that's what we copied.
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2: Hey, Sam, over 13.
0: Robert 13, go ahead.
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0: 10-4.

0: 12 Franklin, copy that 273-5 in progress. A43, still getting further, 203 North Jean Avenue, 203 North Jean, male and female on a 415 physical.
1: A43, copy.

0: 843 West, female house, RPing. She's hysterical, not answering questions. I did state the male house in Eduardo Ventura. Negative on weapons, male house still on scene.
1: 843, copy.

8:38, but status confirming you're in rapid zone. 10-4. RB still landline states both her and male half are HPD.

0: 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Is that 843-23?
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1: Leslie, 37, can you send medical to our 20, please?
0: They were advised they're staging a funeral in.
1: Affirm.
0: Last year, you didn't get out tonight.

0: 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Was that you last?
1: Hey, from Mobile Suffolk.
0: What's the advisory unit number?
1: 254.
0: Templar.
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0: 836, Templar. 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Flight 40X, Avenue 400, Road 118. Tower.

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Flex, 140X, Argus code 4, I'll be 10-8. 40X, number. 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
3: 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There's a female on the shoulder, walking southbound, unknown clothing.
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0: 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She's pretty nasty, wearing gray shirt and cheetah print bottom.
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0: anyone to. Just for information, he's going to be outside the residence. 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
1: Hey, 1-3-10-4, break. 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I believe they might be our own file.
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0: Pending a check the welfare from Madera PD. They're actively pinging a subject's cell phone. It's coming back to 31652 Road 68. Advising it's a male subject in a vehicle that was possibly stabbed. It's a dark gray Kia Forte with tinted windows. Mm-hmm. Auto is a last of green, first of Robert, and there's officer safety alert for not friendly towards law enforcement. Do you want to start unit?
1: Affirm, 10 Adam and Central.
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0: Philly 13 male, denied any appeal.
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0: place the password that says I'm 23 check.
1: 10-4. Vehicle is going to be a dark gray Kia Forte, license plate 9 Lincoln, George, Adam, 347.
0: 10-4.

0: Alpha 4 36 防御 GL44 交车。
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0: units on the strike the welfare, the updated coordinates, they look like they're going to be pinging between a camp and FE Drive. Closest cross is going to be Roy by the Rio apartment.
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and 7 check 1203. We got an updated ping at 0448 hours. It's north of Avenue 320 near the highway 99.

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1: One, Sam.
0: Night shift deputies will clear. I keep the call open for oncoming day shift.
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0: Myself and Paul 436 are next to the GPS coordinates of our ETL so far.
1: 10-4. For the coordinates, it's going to be over a 4,000-meter ping.
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0: Got a FAA ping 72 meters is pinging again on the railroad tracks between Camp and FV behind the Rio apartment.
1: Yeah, obviously.

0: Advice, 10 Charles, were you able to 29 the subject for priority?
1: Negative, I will run.

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0: I'll have a male 59, I'll be 76 to 797 Vander Court in the city of Tulare, beginning mileage 122.
1: 10-4-0-5-16-9.

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0: We checked the area extensively. We're UTL for 4. Can you advise?
1: You can clear.
0: Advise that St. Charles volume is beginning.

0: 3-1, St. Charles, 10. We checked the area extensively. We're UTLs at 4. Can you advise?
1: You can clear.
0: Advise that St. Charles, all units be tonight.

0: 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Recall 106 is the RP requesting 1017 or a patrol check.
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0: 12 for my site, next one, please. Question. It's going to be a 21 request for Francisco calling from 271 East Birch regarding noise ordinance.
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0: 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Code for the clearance requested.
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0: Yeah.

0: Pending 21 is going to be for a unit for an Arthur Castro. Since you're familiar with some sort of eviction news going on at 749 North Camellia.
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0: What place I say? Copy 415. Still that line trying to get further. 700 West Sequoia, two males and a female outside in some sort of 415, believes it's game related. And I don't believe the RP's on scene anymore.
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0: 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I'll be 76 to the Big City Traffic on Park.

0: 6 Adam and Charles, have your bus for 602 in progress.
1: Adam, I copy 76.
0: 10-4. The RP's advising the subject who was there yesterday is back on his property, white shirt, and it's going to be a Walter Chavez for the RP.
1: Charles, same traffic, 76.

0: West Side 60 Charles. 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
1: Hey, from I'm trying to locate a date of birth.

60 Charles. Looks like he's going to be good. 30 prior contact zone, county probation for 245. He's also the restrained half in a service CPO protected as an Alina Demery.

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1: 41725 road 139, 41725 road 139, we're still online getting further. Son and his girlfriend are in an aggressive verbal 415, females refusing to leave. The RP is now advising the male half is leaving in a black Mercedes sedan.
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0: Bus 860 at M units going 23.
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0: 12 letterman's name, Jeffrey. If you can check the welfare, 617 Pheasant for Linda Walker. She called 911, rambling about her sister, not making much sense. Protocol comment on a call from 729. She has history of dementia discovered in prior calls for service.
1: Hello, this is Jeffrey.
0: Thank you.

44, what are you going to do, code 4? 44, 10-4. What's that lead to do? Make contact at this address.

Hotel 49, I'm getting that. Hotel 40, yeah. Can you copy a 28? The California 9, Victor Ocean, William 538.

0: 40. Henry has exactly expired 326 of 2026. 2010 Mercedes Rusto Gutierrez out of Patterson. Correction, release of liability, Lester Freeman out of Fresno. 9 Victor Ocean William 538.
1: I copy, thank you. I saw you 22 code 4.
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0: 1781 Whistler. 1781 Whistler. Apparent natural KDH. She was born in 30, came in for a generalized illness. Go for to contact the mortuary and clear.
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0: All parties advised of verbal over car keys. Parties are separated and units are 10A with a report.
1: 10-4, you can put you back on the code 11 if not, I have a 594 pending.
0: Negative, you can put me on the 594.
1: 10-4, the OP is going to be a Carlos Lujan 12869 Dawson. A brick was thrown and damaged the back bumper to his gray Honda Civic. That occurred overnight.
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0: going to be an address change. It's going to be 3530 North Court Street. I'll be 76.

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1: 60 Charles, good.
0: Unreadable license plate. It's gonna be a green Honda Civic. Avenue 296, 6th Avenue East.
1: 10-4.

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0: California license plate, Queen, 22135.

0: you 10-9 to 28? My apologies. I copied Queen Queen.
1: 60 Charles Abram. It's going to be California license plate. Queen Queen 22135.
0: 10-4, it comes back record, not on file.
1: Copy. Can you copy another 28?
0: Affirm, go ahead.
1: California license plate, 4 Union Paul Lincoln 350.
2: It's clear expired 2000 Honda release of liability to a Luster 4 fan out of Isoya.
1: CC Charles, copy. Can you 10-9 the expiration date?
2: One, two of 26.
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1: 14 Victor 1042.
2: That's
1: Adam 23. 10-4, it looks like a comment just went in. VPD is requesting you 25 at the north entrance near Hermosa and Glendale.

0: 10, the gate's going to be open on the north entry.
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0: It's going to be a California temporary plate, Queen Queen 22135.
1: Okay.

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0: The driver will be standing by for a licensed driver. Be 10-8 warning.
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0: Saw the said rotation, fine.
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1: 872.
0: 872. What? Audible at the Wood Lake Mini Storage, 1314 West Bravo, 1314 West Bravo.
1: At
0: least gonna be no RP.
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0: Philly, 822. 822, 1013 with Gary Brummett, 200 South E. Edwards, 200 South E. Edwards, tuning for the church. Advising there's a Hispanic male adult, white shirt, standing near the front door of the church. He's been there for approximately an hour. The RB's tried to communicate with him, however, he's not responsive. He's concerned as service is about to be out in 15.
1: I'd like to do 76.
2: 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Can you issue me case number?
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1: 1017 with Luz Vargas, 40694 Pearl, 40694 Pearl, advising she's renting a space in the residence from her sister and her niece. The RP's niece keeps coming to the RP section of the residence, harassing her and threatening the 242, her and the RP's 18-year-old daughter. States it's an ongoing issue. Currently, the niece is in the back room of the house. Negative weapons, H&S, or HBD. It sounds like it's just verbal.
0: 40 blank,
1: stand for break 40 and I'm out. Add you to the traffic as well.
0: I copy, thank you.
1: Would like my psych copy neighbor problem?
0: 72.
2: Christian 830.
1: Multiple units, break 872. 825 with Sandra, 705 West Sequoia Apartment 117. Advising her neighbor at 118 has been outside since Friday night with trash everywhere, harassing her, requesting options.
0: Jump.

0: 817. Looks like there was an additional neighbor who called and said that a stick was thrown at her. She was cursing. Stated there at the Garden Apartments in 118 and 119.
1: Okay.

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1: 872, go ahead.
0: Just confirm your code 4.
1: Yeah, from code 4.
0: 10-4, are you 10 out of bike lane? ETA for your morning 30 to 45 as of 10 ago.
1: 10-4, copy. 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

0: Original Vice, I have a request for a check to welfare. 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
0: 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His vehicle was hit last night parked. He believes the neighbor hit it.
1: Right, 870, I copy.

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0: California 72157, Union.
1: 872, you broke up. Can you just rewrite 28?
0: It's going to be California 72157, Union 2.
1: What's the digit right before the union?
0: 7.
1: Come on.
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0: 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Did you want a verbal or just put in the call?
1: It's 846 fire and EMS for 23.
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0: 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RP is divided options. 10-8.
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0: 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There's an audible alarm pending at Woodlake Mini Storage.
1: Vice 870, you can go ahead and clear it. It's an ongoing issue.
0: Come on.
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0: Excuse me, 1021 request regarding a neighbor matter.
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0: I say 870, that's second 28, who does it come back to?
1: It's a 2019 semi. That's a Chevy pickup. 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To a last of Ventura. 380 Crestwood Avenue, Apartment A.

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1: Last of
3: 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I copy, thank you. Vice, Central, 10-8, no report.
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0: Yeah, that's Adam.
1: Ken Adam.
0: Three has possession of proceedings. Harbington, it was a report.

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0: A22, this is going to be the Rocky Hill Community Church, 237 South E. Edwards. It's going to be for a calf right entry and an entry motion times 3, as well as a back hall motion times 3, no RB.
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1: 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The placement's back clear, current 2023 Dodge, Lobster Rodriguez out of Day New Bond 416.
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0: 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I'll be 10-8 with a report.
1: 10-4, we just got off the line with the original RP, the Genaro Rodriguez, is requesting an officer 25 back at the 446 Yoka address.
0: 10-4, I'll start back that way.
1: 10-4.

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0: 16 Charles. May I say, copy check the officer?
1: 16 Charles.
0: Rusty Colston is requesting a 21 with dispo. I'm requesting a check the welfare at 148-76 Avenue 296. 148-76 Avenue 296 of his daughter, Brianna Ratley, 41 of 2000, who texted ERP that she was going to harm herself. No further input this time. She's supposed to be at a grandmother's residence alone.

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1: 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I gave an invalid address. I'm trying to give the RP a 21.

0: 14 Adam, I feel like I'm 48.
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0: 1017 with Kim Mann at the Three River Shell, 41729 Sierra, 48 that occurred at 1142. A gray Toyota SUV with a cal plate 5 X-ray Adam George 594. It took 4 bags of ice, left downhill to the lakeside, requesting a report and has video surveillance.
1: Copy, 76. Can you use 29 the plate?
0: Yep. Toyota to a Dabney Holmanike out of Anaheim. Correction, Anaheim.
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1: 40 Boy.
0: Audible at West Coast Ag Services, 13080 Avenue 400. It's going to be for a southwest Mandor in motion. No RP responding.

0: 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I'll be sending 62 to VA. 44 will be sending.
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0: 5714 Adam, can you send my current for TA? It's going to be just outside the pizza factory. It's like a change of vehicle. Can you clear the copy of 28?
1: Good.
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1: 10-4, did it happen on private property or does CHP need a response?
0: Hey, if you could start CHP, it's going to be on the roadway. Negative on the blockage.
1: 10-4.

0: Okay, 14 Adam, is there going to be a roadblockage?
1: Negative. Clear to copy the second 28.
0: Yeah, from Glenn.
1: 8 Tom, 1 7 5.
0: You had heavy static at that transmission. I only copied 8 Tom.
1: Seven five six.
0: You're still not getting out.

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1: 14 Adam.
0: Hey, clear to copy that additional plane.
1: Go ahead and try.
0: Hey, Tom, 21756.
1: Denver, I copy 6Tom21756. It's expired as a 2014-02 Dodge to Indiana truck salvage out of Corona.
0: The first number is going to be 8 for 8Tom21756.

0: Southwest, Charlie 14, Adam. Does BHP have an ETA?
1: They didn't advise. 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
1: Hey, friend.
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1: Go ahead.
0: Taking 25 with Kayla Pace. She's 1012 in a blue Kia Forte at the north entrance regarding a text message she received from an ex-boyfriend that she finds threatening.

0: Mosquito Jet Heavy Static, confirming 14 hours. Yeah, Heavy Static, go ahead and try.
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0: 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Looks like there's leasing information to an Ashley Saros, 41955 Black Oak and Three Rivers.
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0: The Juvenile left approximately 45 minutes ago, last seen wearing camo cargo shorts and black t-shirts.
1: Copy, black t-shirt, cargo shorts, and sandals.

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1: Go for William 7.
0: If you can just DOL for an MPJ, a 15-year-old Arlo Cerros, 3-7 of 2011, is going to be last seen wearing a black shirt, cargo shorts, and sandals. Left his residence about 45 ago over on Black Oak, a possible destination of the lake.
1: William 7 copies.

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0: West, I have 4th Ave. Did you get up tonight?
1: They haven't came on duty yet, but we can call and check.
0: Yeah,

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1: 47.
0: Ren 176 at the ETA 5.
1: And 4.

0: Mike Sully, 60 Charles. You need to take ETL at Cobble Knoll.
1: Charles, 7.

It's cleared fire 1231-2583 Malibu vessel to a Las Vegas Faravantiladin out of Lemoore. Cover.

0: Sam 25 or William 8, wait for you.
1: William 8.
0: William 8, it's information only at this time. Ridley PD is out on a water rescue in Fresno County. They're not requesting assistance at this time. They're out with the drone looking for a female subject who was lost in the water about 50 ago. They believe she may have possibly been carried by water into the Kings River on SO side. We're still working on getting a clothing description from them.
1: William, make copy. May I say Sam 25, I was on a 21, I didn't copy that. One more time, please.
0: All right, it's information only at this time. Ridley PD is out with the Fresno SO on a water rescue, looking for a female subject with a time lapse of 50 minutes who's possibly carried by water into the Kings River over on SO side. We're still working on getting a clothing description for her.
1: People, are they requesting our assistance?
0: Not at this time. It's information only. If you could just be OL.
1: 10-4, advise them we're off the water.
0: 10-4.

0: SM 25, you can 1022. The female was located.
1: 1022, copy. Thank you. Flight failure, run 123, break 1 SAM, run 1, where was this subject last seen?
2: Run 1, 1 SAM, near his residence, on Black Oak Drive.
1: Which way was he heading? Was he heading towards the river, or?
2: Affirmative, south. West.
1: All right, copy that. We'll start looking on this riverbank. Maybe we'll find him.
3: 4 Sam 14, Adam. Dad advised he's got juvenile train tracks on the trail north of the residence.
2: Run 1, you copy?
1: On the trail north of the residence.
3: 9, you're a little static.

0: 1 for Sam. Dad did say he may follow that little river, though. Copy.
1: Right side, 4122.
2: 4122.
1: Passing the 3 rivers traffic. I'll be checking the river behind the shovel.

Deputy that's walking up that dirt roadway off of, I believe that's Quail Run. What was this subject wearing again?

0: a red one. He was wearing a black shirt, cargo shorts, and sandals.
1: Do you know if he had a hat?
0: I'm not sure. Rig 14, Adam. I said, can you advise if the juvenile had a hat on? Adam, you had a heavy static. I'm unable to read you. Any unit on the Three Rivers traffic, if you can advise the 14 Adam's trying to say.

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1: 60, Charles.
0: Pair 14, Adam, negative on a hat.
1: 10-4, thank you. Break red one, copy.
2: Yeah, copy. At the end of that quail run where it goes to the dirt, there's two subjects up on top of that hill. One has a black shirt. I can't really tell. He's got shorts on. And then there's a second subject that's shirtless. I don't know if you want to just go check it out, if you could drive up there.

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0: Copy. Neighbor's going to come unlock the gate right here. I'll be 76, that area to check.
2: By Cellular Lincoln 5. Just for information, one Sam is able to copy you. He's just not being able to get out. So everything will have to be in the blind.
1: 10-4, thank you.
0: By Cellular 1 Sam.

0: morning, you're checking that Quail Run dress.
1: One Tim, I believe that's going to be 14 Adam.
2: My site 14 Adam, ETA for the neighbors 15 minutes. I'm going to walk it.
1: Tempo.

0: Delta 171. I'm being advised he may have been located.
1: Camper, were they able to provide a 20?
0: Standby, 14 Animal has that information.

0: 4122. You're not getting that on my end. All I'm copying is heavy static.
1: I saw you take the item. Per 14 Adam, the juvenile is located at the top of the hill.
0: Copy, juvenile is located at the top of the hill. Thank you.
2: I saw you linking outside, but I'm not sure if someone's with him.

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0: VSAO 1, San Marino. Can we also start an ambulance for a hold?
1: 10-4, confirming to the GPS coordinates for Quail Run.
0: Affirmative, it's right by his house.
1: 10-4.
2: Ground units on the top of the hill, Ren 1, if you guys can continue going the way you're going, you're going to eventually run into him. He's slowly walking away from you, but you guys are heading in the right direction. Is there a second unit on top of this hill?

0: 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It should be 4122 and 14 Adam.
1: Copy. One of the units is getting pretty close to this kid. They're probably about, maybe about 15 or 20 foot away from him. Subject.
2: 10-4, thank you.
3: No, sorry, sir. 4122, I'm going to be out with his father. He's seen the child up here, and the child took off towards the north, back towards Clover.
2: I copied you out with his father and the juvenile. Do you wave back towards what direction?
3: To the north, back towards Clover.
2: Copy, back towards the north.
1: 4122, can you put your arm out, kind of point which way he went? Alright, I copy. Was he the kid with no shirt on, I believe?

0: standby, Charlie 4122.
1: 4122.
0: Per the father, it was a dispute between brother and sister. Dad walked into the bedroom and watched the child have a belt around his neck. And
1: your radio broke. I copied per the father was a dispute between brother and sister, and you were 10-1 on the rest.
0: This juvenile made statements of, you're never going to see me.
1: Denver.

0: 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If you guys haven't already, you can clear.
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2: One Sam Red One, do we have this subject?
0: One Sam 81, you copy that?

0: 911 one time. Everyone. I believe he just saw him and he got away.
1: Okay, so he's still outstanding.
2: 141-22.

0: Ground units, run one. If I could keep one vehicle up there, the first one, just stay where you're at. And then the other two, the one that's backing out, if you can continue backing, and then there's behind you, there's going to be a gravel, or it looks like an asphalt road. If you take that, you'll kind of be on the other side of them. It might help detain this guy.
1: One, Sam, copy. Thank you.

0: 2122. Is he still on that location?
1: Yeah, he's probably I'm standing in.
0: Alright, copy that. If he starts to run, just yell. Alright, unit in, or deputy in 161, if you get out and just go straight off of your nose of your unit and then start walking around the hill, that's, you'll run into these guys.
1: Copy.
0: And unit 214, if you guys can go any further, if you can drive further onto that blacktop, that's going to get you a little bit closer so you don't have to walk as far.
1: One, Sam, copy.
0: Just keep going. Just try and look for a spot where you can actually walk this. I can't quite tell how steep it is, but he's going to be off to your left. Yeah, somewhere's in that area. If you guys can just start walking, it'll basically be like a northeasterly direction. So once you get out of your unit, I guess that's one, Sam, just walk straight behind your vehicle. Whoever's in 214, yeah, just go kind of straight up the mountain or in that area. That's where they're at.